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0: Hey, you want to go to the show or you want to just sit home watching clips of it later? 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

0: I'm in a committed relationship.
1: What that?
0: I'm a fine living.
1: Good morning, welcome, Billy Madison Show. No, and I thought of a promotion on the way in today. I think you might like it. All right, now that you're a single guy, talking about wanting to have a baby.
0: Yeah.
1: What if we run a promotion where we give away sex with Nard to produce a baby?
0: I'm in a relationship.
1: We give away Nard's baby, right? Like, one lucky lady out there, or fella, gets to have Nard's baby. What do you think, Derek?
2: Who would sign up for that?
1: Well, we would get contestants up here.
0: Yeah, no one's going to
2: sign. No one wants Nard's baby.
0: Yeah, nobody.
1: I bet you I could
2: who
1: take...
2: Who wants this guy that can't read or write's baby?
1: Yeah. 25 calls right
2: you
1: now.
2: You could get one.
1: We could line up women. We could have a line like it's an iPhone.
2: Nard, fall back. You don't need to do that because no one would sign up to have your baby.
1: GTA 6, a line like that. Ready to have Nard's baby.
2: If you could get anybody to call in or sign up for that, I would be shocked.
1: I know. There's a lot of women out there that would want to have Nard's baby.
0: No.
1: Nard, stop putting yourself down. I showed you my breakfast abs.
0: No, they were good.
2: He's just got nothing going for him.
1: He's got everything going for
2: him. He's got literally nothing.
1: Nah, he does.
2: His life is in shambles.
1: Why is his life in shambles? What happened?
0: Yeah, what happened?
1: And Nard wants to know, too.
2: What do you mean, what happened?
0: Yeah, what happened?
2: I mean, you don't have... What do you have to offer?
1: I mean, he's paying all his bills?
2: Barely.
1: He's working a bunch of jobs?
2: He is, but he's barely doing it.
1: That's
0: but I'm doing
1: fine.
0: It.
1: He's,
2: yeah, that's,
1: and
2: that's
1: it.
2: Fine. That's great. I'm happy for... what I'm saying is you don't need to bring more life into the world.
1: Good morning, ladies and gentlemen. Our phone lines
2: are open.
1: What
2: the bit is about, you idiot.
0: I said I was on your side not to, but you said
2: no, you
0: weren't.
2: Then you started attacking me like, what's so wrong with me?
1: All right, ladies and gentlemen.
0: Yeah, that had nothing to do with baby.
1: I would like to give away a Nard baby on the air. We could have a whole contest, and then one lucky lady would get to mate with Nard.
2: All right, well, Nard wants to do it, so go for it, Nard.
0: I don't want to do it. I already said I'm
1: with the hopes that Nard would get her pregnant. Did you talk to her last night?
0: No, I didn't know.
2: When's the last time you talked to her?
0: This past weekend, I think.
1: Well, just here's the deal.
2: So you're starting to be on the lines of like those people that got arrested by like, you know, for like stalking like Taylor Swift
0: Never.
2: And like Khloe Kardashian or, you know, Kylie, whatever her name is.
1: Yeah, one
2: Jenner.
1: Of those.
0: Oh, no.
2: You know, like those people. Like, Nard. That's what you haven't talked to this person and you're like, I'm in a committed relationship.
0: I mean, I'm not bothering nobody.
1: I got you covered. Here, I'll take the blame for this one because you'll just say, well, I had to give this woman a baby because Billy told me to, and that was part of the show, so it doesn't count. Anything that we do is part of the show. It doesn't count. So if you give a woman a baby, it doesn't even count because it's part of the show.
2: I mean, he's already told her, like, the show doesn't matter, and you know, anything for you, babe.
1: Phone lines are open, ladies and gentlemen. 1-855-FU-BILLY. If you would be willing to have Nard's baby. not just willing. You want to have Nard's baby.
2: And what, I'm sure what do they get for it?
1: They get a baby. Well, I mean, we had a boss that told me I was an idiot because what I wanted to do was I wanted to get with an IVF clinic, you know, one of those fertility clinics, and I wanted to do a promotion where we get listeners, our audience, pregnant, which I thought would be pretty cool. We wanted to give you a baby. The only thing is we got to name the baby. We give you a baby for free. We get to name the baby. My boss told me I was stupid. Another radio show heard it, got a fertility clinic, and then did the bit.
2: Yep.
1: I was so mad. My boss looked at me like, what's the value to the listener? What do you mean, what's the value to the listener? We're giving somebody a baby. It's expensive.
2: Okay, there's a lot of people, this is the same thing.
1: There's a lot of people out there that can't afford to go to one of those clinics. We give them their chance to have a baby. We just get to name it.
2: Yeah, okay, but this one though, you want it'll have to be Nard's baby. So it's not the it's what a burden.
1: Daniel, you want to have Nard's baby? Daniel, are you there? I don't know if the phone line's
3: still. Yeah, I'm there.
1: Oh,
3: no,
1: okay.
3: I don't want to have Nard's baby, bro. I'm just saying maybe he's a little fruity. Maybe he may be like willing to have some fun with men, you know? Like,
1: are you offering your services, sir? Are you offering up those cheeks for Nard?
0: We never once said that.
3: No, I got no free thing for Nard, but...
1: All right, so you're saying that Nard might be into men's butt cheeks, and I should just give away, Nard's butt cheeks on the air. I don't know if we can do that.
0: Can't do that, because I'm not willing.
1: I don't know. I mean, I will offer up Nard's butt cheeks as well. Okay. Put a baby in Nard. Jeez. Golly. See what you did, Nard?
0: I didn't do that.
1: Yeah, you did. It's because you always fight back with me with all the bits that I want to do. You always fight back, and then the audience hears that, and then they want to fight back with me. And they say some crazy things. Speaking of crazy, I guess, Noah, I'll let you know, I haven't had one woman.
0: Yeah, not one.
1: That wants to be impregnated by you. Not one woman. I do like the promotion that I thought of yesterday.
2: Yeah.
1: And I sent Derek, I was like, you know, we really need to do this where we have wieners for Nard's girl, you know, wieners to get Nard's girl back. And so we get as many dudes as we can to support you and women in like a little pub or something like that. We have a 2-hour event and then we wait. We all stare at the door waiting for your girl to walk through the door. And then every time somebody walks through the door, I can just imagine. Yeah.
2: Every time the door opens.
1: Yes. Oh, I could just see it now.
2: You like that one, Nard?
0: I mean, we could do it, but it definitely wouldn't happen.
1: You don't think she would walk through those doors?
2: Oh, come on. If we had a big promotion building for it.
1: Come on. And then she would walk through those doors and run
2: to
1: you.
2: That's like a romantic movie.
1: It is. And this
2: you don't think so? Run into your arms,
1: and then you swing her around. And
2: you're
1: you guys
2: just standing there the whole time, just looking at the door.
1: But you could have your leash waiting for her.
0: Right?
2: No, you don't like it?
0: I mean, we could do it. Whatever you guys want to do.
1: I didn't ask that.
2: I asked, do you like it?
0: I mean, yeah, I like it, yeah.
2: This is the most ungenuine person I've ever seen.
1: Wieners to get Nard's girl back.
2: Yeah, I like it, yeah. What, he clearly is over there steaming?
0: I'm not steaming about it.
2: Well, why do you not like it, then?
1: We kind of got to make the wiener thing like an annual thing every year.
2: Do we?
1: Yeah, I mean, that was a lot of fun. People were, Nard dressed like a hot dog. It was a great time.
2: I mean, barely anybody came, but yeah.
1: No, we had a lot of people show up.
2: I mean, there was a couple.
1: Yes,
2: I'm very grateful to the people that came.
1: We had a lot of people show up.
2: It wasn't that big.
1: They were all, yes, it was. They were all helping Nard out.
2: Mm.
1: It was a good time. You let me know, Nard, okay?
0: I will.
1: I'll kick off the show with some fun stories. So, did you guys see Jessica Alba putting pants on and that went viral?
2: No, I didn't. Uh-uh.
1: So she is laying down on, it looks like a couch, and she is putting her pants on, and somehow that got I'm going to show you this, Derek. That's her. That's Jessica
2: All
1: Alba.
2: Right.
1: She's putting her pants on.
2: That's really cool.
1: All right, look at that. And people were freaking out yesterday because she was putting pants on.
0: She never wore pants?
1: No, I think she did. I think there's something attractive about seeing a woman put her pants on. Sure, it's very attractive to see a woman take their pants off, but there's also a lot of guys out there that like to see a woman struggle to get that butt over the jeans, you know, tucked into the jeans. Yeah. I don't know. I just saw this yesterday, and
2: it is a hot look when they're laying down having to do it.
1: And then all the next meme is just a fat guy touching himself at a computer.
2: Oh God. People like Jessica Alba, though.
1: They do. They really do.
2: It's usually a sign that, you know, you have a little waist and a big butt or something.
1: It's just the silliest things. But you know what I saw, too, yesterday? Is that a lot of women like to see a man put his jeans on. They like to see a man in his underwear, and then he's got no shirt on, and then he's putting his jeans on.
2: They like that?
1: They like that look.
2: Huh. There you go, Nard. There's your next video.
1: That's what you need to do with those abs.
2: You know, in your undies, and then you're putting some jeans
1: whitey tighties.
2: On, film it.
0: Whitey tighties?
1: Yeah, they like to see you in whitey tighties, and then you put the jeans on, but you got to have no shirt on.
2: All right.
0: Hell yeah, I can do that.
1: Yeah, you can, Nard.
2: There you go. There's an idea. That way you could stop thinking about this girl and move on.
0: I'll never stop thinking about her.
1: What do you mean you won't?
0: It could be 2, 3 years, 4 years. Yeah, I'll still be thinking of her. I'm not dating.
2: Nah, brother.
0: I'm not
2: You're
0: dating.
2: Done.
0: No, I'm not done.
2: We're moved on.
0: Now, you can't tell me how to love.
2: Yeah,
1: I can tell you whatever I want. While you're in this room for 4 hours,
2: don't ever try to talk to him again.
1: I'll tell you exactly what to do for these 4 hours. I am your boss here, sir.
2: He wasn't talking to you. He's talking to me.
0: Yeah.
1: Well, I'm telling him. I'll tell him exactly what he's going to do.
2: Yeah. Well, if that lady's listening, get out of here.
0: Hell no. No.
2: Don't ever try to contact him again.
0: Contact me anytime. I'm just waiting.
1: Skedaddle.
2: Yeah. Get
1: out of here.
2: You're ruining our lives.
0: No, she's not.
2: I'm just saying what Nard wants to say.
0: What?
2: Yeah, kick rocks.
0: I must say kick rocks.
1: Well, Nard says this, kick dirt. Tell you what, throw dirt.
2: All right.
1: That's right. Skip rocks.
2: Skip rocks.
1: Or as Nard say, eat rocks.
2: There you go, Nard. I took care of that for you.
1: Yeah, now you don't have to worry about it.
2: Yeah, she never.
0: Oh, I'm still going to worry.
1: Still going to worry. She's
2: well,
1: my special
2: her,
1: girl.
2: I told her never try to contact you again. Well,
1: she's my girlfriend.
2: I sent the message.
1: Nard's addicted to this girl like Derek's addicted to the za. Too many banjos getting their strings this morning with all those Nard smiles. That's right. Every time Nathaniel Daniel smiles, a banjo gets its strings. You just hear it right now. Ready? Nard, smile.
0: I'm smiling.
1: Every time a banjo hits its strings, it's all because of that great smile and that Nathaniel Daniel.
2: I mean, if you watch the show now, then you know that when Nard smiles, he's really saying it.
1: Yes, he is.
2: Like, and I know people pick up on that now. Because before it was visual, it was kind of hard to maybe picture, but I think now people know that. They're like, oh, no, that guy's really, yeah, he's saying F you and he smiles.
0: I'm not saying F you.
1: That's what he says.
2: Yes, he is.
0: I'm not.
2: Everybody knows it. It's funny.
0: Well, they're judging a book by its cover.
2: No, they can tell. They can read the room.
0: They can't.
1: I can read the room, and yeah. I know that you are mad at us.
0: I'm not even mad about nothing.
1: There's this woman in Istanbul.
2: Yeah.
1: Strangled a man. She had a relationship with. She strangled him to death on the grounds that he wanted reverse intercourse. So
2: he wanted her to do him?
1: I think so. Or was it they would say woman on top, right?
2: Oh, reverse, is that reverse intercourse?
1: Reverse cowgirl?
2: Okay.
1: But
2: it's wrote weird.
1: No, I think it is pegging.
0: Yeah, it's probably how Chris was like laying on his back.
2: When you Google if you Google reverse intercourse, what pops up is woman on top.
1: Okay. All right.
2: Reverse cowgirl, or pops up woman on top. So reverse intercourse is not pegging.
1: Okay, I was just wondering.
2: Yep.
1: Well, this woman strangled a man to death.
2: So he's
1: him.
2: Like, hey, I want you to hop on top. And so she hopped on top and then strangled him to death?
1: Yeah, got very upset about it.
2: Wow.
1: I got to say this. Reverse cowgirl? Ugh.
2: But how can you possibly be strangled to death by a woman?
1: Well, a lot of men are weak nowadays, Derek.
2: But come on, man. To get strangled to death by a woman?
1: I watched a woman at a fast food place beat up a dude.
2: And okay, so, you know, yeah, I saw that too, and she whooped that dude's ass.
1: Right, so I think there are a lot of men that are weak.
2: That's crazy, and though. So that's crazy, though, just to get beat up by a girl that's like on the streets.
1: In 2026, I do think that a woman could strangle a man to death and kill him.
2: Like, we're not talking mm-hmm. about, like, a Ronda Rousey or, you know,
1: no,
2: Chris
1: I'm just talking
2: Cyborg.
1: About your average
2: We're talking about
1: woman.
2: An average woman on the streets is strangling men to death?
1: I'm talking about your average sexually active
2: That's
1: woman
2: crazy.
1: That is out there wanting to have sex with dudes. This guy asked for a little reverse intercourse. This woman gets upset, doesn't want to do a reverse cowgirl, and then strangles and kills the guy.
2: I do want to point out, just quickly, that it is not America.
1: No, it's not.
2: It's Istanbul, which I believe is in Turkey.
1: Okay. Wow, look at
2: I could be wrong about that.
1: Look at you, Nat Geo.
2: I could be wrong about that. I could have just said the complete wrong country, but I believe.
1: I got an interesting story about this woman who turned 40.
2: Mm.
1: I got a man in a mask.
2: Okay.
1: There are boob men and butt men. Wait till you hear the new thing. I'll introduce you to the new thing next.
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0: talked to a special girl last night.
1: Yeah.
0: Right? That's very nice.
1: Yeah, it's nothing.
0: I love you. I miss it. I just imagine this. Because I asked
1: love him, of my life.
0: You know what I found out? This is kind of weird. But Nard touched himself while he was on the phone with her.
1: I did.
0: That's how much he missed her. That while he was talking to her, he was touching himself. True story.
2: I don't even believe it.
0: I do.
2: I don't believe that he even talked to her.
0: I believe he took his thumb and his little pointer finger and he just went crazy.
2: His thumb and his little
0: I miss you so much. Oh my gosh, I miss you so much. My special baby. My baby girl.
2: He didn't take the palm of his hand. He took the finger.
0: The little pointer finger and his thumb.
1: Baby girl.
0: Pinch.
2: Wow.
0: That's what I imagine.
2: That's crazy.
0: It is. It is crazy, Derek. It is.
2: Now I see why he's been single basically his whole life.
0: What, because he got weird on the phone like that?
2: No, because he only has to use his thumb and his pointer finger to touch himself.
0: Yeah, he's never used his palm.
2: Yeah, that's insane.
0: Look, he's got his palms look like they've never been used.
2: They're not hairy at all.
0: They were like the air ducts in my house. Mm. When I had Wrangler AC come out, and they looked, they're like, gosh, these look brand new.

0: I mean, you can no tell they've been in the house the whole time, but they haven't been turned on.
1: No. Look at that. Nora, show your palms to the camera. They're like brand new. Look at that.
0: Oh,
1: like
0: my God, dude.
1: It's like a baby's palm.
0: That is like a baby's palm.
1: Yeah, he hasn't used those at all.
0: Nope.
1: Just this little pointer finger, E.T. Mm-hmm. E.T. phone home. E.T. phone. And then his little thumb. And he's just like, beep, beep, beep, beep, beep.
0: No, so I understood the visual for sure.
1: All right. Well, I gave the visual on the camera as well. Because we are on Twitch, YouTube, and the Facebook Live.
0: Yeah.
1: I think this summer you're going to be able to meet Alan Ritchson. This is the guy from Reacher.
0: Oh, okay.
1: He's been in some movies. He's got a movie on Netflix right now.
0: Mm-hmm.
1: And allegedly he was caught on camera punching his neighbor multiple times in Nashville. Mm. It started over dirt bike speeding complaint, happened in front of children, police investigating, but no arrest made as of yet.
0: Okay.
1: But I know he's going to be here this summer for one of those cons. So you'll be able to meet him.
0: Wow, that's cool.
1: Probably don't. And the people are going, roid rage. I mean, he is pretty jacked, dude.
0: Is he?
1: A lot of women, what do you call that? They really get excited for this man. They get very horny
0: for
1: him.
0: Oh, this is like one of their dudes, huh?
1: Yeah, it is. If you look him up, I guess he's got a lot of muscles. He's got, a very good jawline. And so women like a good jawline, and they will throw their cooters at dudes if they have a good jawline. And he's one of those guys that gets a lot of cooter thrown at him.
0: Oh, okay. Well, good for him.
1: That's what I learned over the weekend. You have to have a good jawline, and then women, you could just walk down the street and you have cooter thrown at you.
0: Yeah.
1: I watched a couple of these streamer guys, and he had a good jawline, and he just pointed out, because this guy's like, this nerd comes up to him, he's like, how do you guys get all the phone numbers? And he's like, watch this. And then he just points at some, he goes, she can't be ugly, you gotta point at a good looking girl. And so he points at a girl, he's like, hey, come over here. So she goes over there, and he's like, put your number on my phone. And she goes, I don't even know your name. He goes, I'll text it to you. Such a smooth move. He didn't even give his name out. He goes, I'll text it to you. And she's like, okay. It's all because he has a jawline that you just get cooter thrown at you all the time.
0: That's got to be pretty cool.
1: Wouldn't that be cool where you just go out and you just like cooters everywhere. You got cooter falling out of your pockets.
0: Yeah.
1: You go home. You know how some people find change in their pocket? You just find a cooter?
0: No, that'd be really cool.
1: What's that? Oh, you check in your couch and there's just a cooter in there?
0: Mm-hmm. No, that'd be ideal.
1: Damn, look at that couch cooter right there. I didn't even know it was in there. Girl, how long you been in there? I've been in here 2 weeks.
0: Yeah, I would like that.
1: Wouldn't that be cool?
0: I don't know. I mean, I can only imagine that it would be cool.
1: Dragon is saying, that was a scripted video, Billy. I don't care. I believe everything on the internet. That's what I'm supposed to do. I'm supposed to believe everything that's on the internet. Otherwise, if I just go on the internet and I believe all those stories to be fake, I'm not going to have fun on the internet.
0: Yeah.
1: So I got to believe that all the stories are true. Mm-hmm. So I believe that the man with the exaggerated jawline was able to just point at some woman in the crowd, and then she just randomly came up there, and then he was like, all about it. She wanted him. She wanted him right there. She wanted to unzip it. She wanted to unsheathe.
0: Also, right ladies, there. I mean, I know that you would want that story to be fake, but some of you are that easy.
1: People are saying my makeup looks good today. Appreciate it. I didn't wear any today.
0: Oh.
1: I have my beard, though, which is a man's makeup. Nard sacrifices jawline for abs. No, Nard doesn't have a jawline. If we shave his face, his jawline goes away.
0: Yep.
1: So we are never shaving his face again.
0: He becomes fat.
1: He was hideous. I just love that. When we shaved Nard's beard, he's like, I'm hideous.
2: Yeah, no, I'm ugly.
1: I'm disgusting.
0: The best part is we shaved his beard and he lost his girl. Like, that was the best.
1: Immediately.
0: We shaved his beard and his girl was like, see ya.
1: And you know what? Now that his beard's coming back, she said
0: hi
1: to him
0: yesterday. Okay, hello, how are you?
1: I think you would, if Nard, let's say you get back with your special girl.
0: Not going to happen.
2: It's going to happen.
1: What you're going to have to do, because I know you want a child, but after she saw you shave your face, there's no way that she would want to have a child that looked like you.
2: I believe she does.
1: I don't think so.
2: Yeah, because I have a kid now, and he's pretty good looking.
1: Yeah.
2: Yes, but so I don't know why I couldn't get another
0: dog,
2: one.
0: Dog, why are you always talking about how good-looking kids are?
2: It's my kid.
1: Yeah, but he probably got that from his mom.
2: So you guys think your guys' kids are ugly?
0: Hell yeah.
1: No, stop it.
2: What?
0: Ugly and dumb.

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1: Oh, you just kidnapped him.
2: What?
1: This is fun. You guys want to hear something fun that women are doing?
2: I do.
1: Women are so clever on the internet.
2: Yeah, right.
1: This is the new thing that women are doing, and men can't get enough of it. And I think you guys will probably look it up. Women are sneezing and then recording their boob shaking. So they wear a low-cut shirt, or they'll have their shirt on unbuttoned, mm-hmm. and it'll show the sides, the inner sides of the boobs, and then they'll go, achoo. And then their boobies will jiggle, and that's like the new
2: thing. They're so clever.
1: They are.
2: God, man, they do the most clever things.
1: They can make a sneeze super fun.
2: Yeah.
1: Sexy. Yeah, exactly, Derek.
2: No, I sound like Nard. Sexy.
1: Yeah, man. Hot sex. Here, I'll show you.
2: Hot sex. Nard, I'm going to show you. That's basically what I just said.
1: You did. This is a woman. Do you see her, Nard?
3: Yeah, I see her.
1: All right, now she is sneezing, and then her boobies just jiggled.
2: Mm.
1: Look at that. And it made his camera go crazy. His camera's going wild. Look at that again, Nard. There she does. She sneezes and then her boobies go crazy.
2: Yeah.
1: That's fun. What?
2: Damn, people are in the chat are like Nard's ex-wife over Nard's ex-girlfriend.
1: Whoa, damn. Man. There's a battle. Damn.
2: They're like, your ex-wife's hotter than your ex-girlfriend.
3: Yeah, right.
1: That's what the chat's doing. We're not starting this.
2: You don't have to partake.
1: Don't attack me. I brought up women are recording themselves sneezing and watching their boobs jiggle.
3: Yeah, I wasn't attacking you.
1: Yeah, so I don't know.
2: You don't have to attack your ex-wife either. She also didn't say
1: you're
2: it.
1: On attack
2: she
1: mode.
2: Also didn't say it, just FYI.
1: Man, Nard, take a look again. I know that you have a special girl, but you got to admit, that's hot, right?
3: Yeah, I mean, that's hot, yeah.
1: Yeah, I mean, that's not, yeah.
3: They didn't jiggle that long.
1: Well, she didn't sneeze for 5 minutes, dumbass. Yeah. She only sneezed for a second.
2: A sneeze is very quick, you know
1: she
2: that, right?
1: A hachoo, and then her boobies jiggle.
2: How long do your sneezes last?
3: They always come in threes.
2: Okay.
1: All right.
2: A sneeze is very quick.
1: I'm sending you something, Derek. Okay. This guy, is this old? I don't know. It kept popping up on my feed. I apologize if this is old. But it's Odell Beckham Jr. where he wouldn't get off the plane. Is that an old video?
2: Yes.
1: Okay, that's what I thought.
2: Yeah.
1: Because it kept popping up on my feed, and I don't know. Maybe it's because he's going through bankruptcy.
2: Uh-huh.
1: But it was...
2: Bankruptcy?
1: Yeah, Odell Beckham Jr., I read that he had to file for bankruptcy. Again, I don't even know if that's true. Yeah.
2: Wow.
1: I mean, they go through their money pretty fast. Make it fast and lose it fast.
2: And it's usually true for a lot of people. It's like, oh, man, the more you make, just the more you spend.
1: Some people are saying, I didn't know. What's the story about him being on a plane? Well, it was just, so he was crashed out on a plane. Mm-hmm. This was a while ago. I thought it was a while ago.
2: Yeah,
1: so he's crashed out on a plane.
2: I got it, though. Hold on.
1: And they wake him up, and, you know, whatever, the security are like, hey, you're going to have to get off the plane. And if you refuse to get off the plane, then everybody has to get off the plane.
2: And everybody didn't.
1: So they were so nice to him. They're like, hey, we'll put you on the next flight. Mm-hmm. You just got to let's leave with us. Those are your options. It's kind of a long video.
2: Yeah, it is. 1-1, though.
1: This is kind of like a turning point where people really started to hate him.
4: Sir. Listen, just follow instructions right now. We need everybody to deplane, and that's it. I appreciate it. I appreciate your, but that's it. Hey.
1: There he is. Well, the officer had a conversation, real polite conversation before that.
2: He did seem really nice.
1: The officer was very nice, saying, hey, sir, guess what? We're going to get you on the next plane.
2: Yep.
1: Okay. All you got to do is just leave nice. Otherwise, if you don't, if you refuse, then we got to force everybody to leave the plane. And Odell Beckham Jr. chose for everybody to leave the plane. What's so funny?
2: Just that video you posted of that dude getting smoked right in the face with a baseball.
1: Well, I wanted to remind everybody that Nard

0: lives here.
1: Is that guy alive?
0: I'm not sure. There's a funny video on my Twitter right now.
1: He's got his glove up, and he's like, I'm going to catch it. And the ball somehow just passes the glove and just smokes him right in the face.
0: Well, I was trying to find a good video that would remind everybody that Nard's going to be here today.
1: It is almost opening day, too. So
0: bam,
1: it's like,
0: right,
1: you know,
0: in the face.
1: just right in the face. But the funniest part about all of it is that he has his glove up ready to catch it.
0: Oh,
1: like, he has
0: man.
1: His glove up. He's staring the ball down, and it somehow just goes to the side of his glove and just hits him square in the face.
0: Yeah, I'll be honest. Yeah. I didn't realize. I thought they only got on the one angle. But I didn't want. No, I didn't see the other angle. The front, the right face first angle. It smoked the guy right in the face. You have to see it.
1: You can't go back to a baseball game if you're that guy. The guy's probably almost 60, and he brought his glove. So that's kind of an insane thing too. But
0: I don't know why he couldn't catch the ball.
1: I guess maybe because of his age. I'm not really sure.
0: But yeah, that ball really smoked him right in the face.
1: Just right in the face. I love it.
0: Nard, have you seen it?
2: No, I haven't.
0: Okay.
1: No, well, Nard doesn't have Twitter.
3: I don't have the internet.
1: What is this? You mean X?
3: Hold on. Let me get my glasses on.
1: I have X hamster.
3: Look at that, Nard. Look, there's the feller. Right in the face.
1: No, damn.
3: There's another angle. Watch.
1: That would be Nard, though, if he got him out there, because he's not a baseball guy.
3: There's the guy, glove up. Boom! Right in the face.
1: You know, the only time Nard ever really thought about being a deadbeat dad was when his kid played baseball.
2: What? I did not. I did not.
1: You were like, yo, bro, going to those games are painful. That's what you used to say.
2: Baseball in general is painful.
1: Yeah, I know. It wasn't nothing against your kid personally. I'm just saying, when he elected to play some baseball, you were like, I got to get out of here.
0: Speak for yourself, homie. I'm a bit of a baseball fan over here.
1: Yeah, baseball's had a bit of a comeback.
0: Yeah, baseball's pretty damn fun. I don't know what your problem is today.
1: You weren't watching the World Baseball Classic, Nard?
2: When?
0: Is it your long sleeves?
2: No.
1: Mm.
0: Which is weird. It's like you want to be a woman, but you're like got a man head.
2: Mm. What do you mean?
0: I don't know. It's just like a girl shirt.
2: I mean, I don't know.
0: You got a class? What are you doing? Let me guess. You got yoga pants on.
2: I do not. Shorts.
0: I bet you. Hold on. Prove it.
2: What do you mean, prove it? I got shorts.
0: I don't know. You got shorts? Okay. Yeah. I swear, with that shirt, look at Derek.
1: Yeah.
0: I thought he had yoga pants on.
1: It wouldn't surprise me.
0: Let me see those abs.
1: Are they Gold's Gym Yoga?
2: Gold's Gym?
0: Look at that. Look at those abs. Look at him. Nard, he's so damn sexy. Look at Nard.
1: That's a guy that has hot sex.
0: Yeah, he does. Super hot sex. Naughty Sydney Sweeney places a rose in her cleavage before planting the flower between her legs in her latest lingerie snaps.
1: Mm.
0: It's just the dumbest thing. Remember I said how women were sneezing and making their boobs jiggle to turn men on?
1: Mm-hmm.
0: So here's Sydney Sweeney. She has placed a rose between her boobs. You know, because you never... She's like, you know what? What could make my boobs look even prettier?
1: A rose.
0: I know. Let me put a flower between my boobs.
1: Uh-huh.
0: Look at that.
1: Yeah.
0: People are saying, Billy wears perfume and women's deodorant. Yes, I do.
1: Those are both facts.
0: Those are facts.
1: Yeah.
0: But Nard wears women's deodorant, too.
2: I do.
1: That's also a fact.
0: And I bought Derek a nice bottle of women's perfume, and he enjoyed it.
1: I used it quickly.
0: Here's another little angle.
1: It was nice smelling, though.
0: Sydney Sweeney, she has now put a flower. I don't know if this is a symbol. There's a flower between her legs.
1: Mm.
0: I'll show that to you, Derek. There she is.
1: Oh, yeah. I don't like that one as much.
0: Nard's like, I want to buy her lingerie and wear it now.
1: I do. I mean, Sydney Sweeney, she's pretty.
0: She's kind of figured it out. Here's one by her vagina. She's got a flower by her vagina.
1: I do sometimes like that open mouth look she has where she just like looks like there's nothing going on upstairs.
0: A lot of people enjoy that. A lot of people like Sydney
1: Sweeney.
0: It's
1: a very funny look.
0: There was a comedy club owner with terminal cancer. This should be a movie.
1: Okay.
0: So you have a comedy club owner with terminal cancer.
1: Yeah.
0: Hunts, kills ex-father-in-law before hunting down ex-wife who makes miracle escape.
1: Oh, God.
0: So this guy finds out he's terminal.
1: This story's not funny at all.
0: No, but he finds out he's terminal, so he's like, you know what? I got nothing to live for.
1: He had a score to settle.
0: So I'm going to go kill my ex-father-in-law.
1: God.
0: And that's what he did. He fatally shot her father before he was, I guess he was found dead. Matthew.
1: I don't know why Nard's shaking his head yes.
0: Of Chucklehead's Comedy Club.
1: That's really weird, Nard.
2: I wasn't.
0: Anyways, so he goes on to try to find his ex-wife because he planned to kill her too because he was going to die. Luckily, just by a miracle, she escaped.
1: Mm. It's crazy, like when you're going to go out, so you're like, you know what? I'm gonna settle these scores that I have.
0: It looks like that should be a movie, right? That has to be made into a movie.
1: I'm sure it will. Yeah, that sounds like the channel you guys watch.
0: I felt like I had a vagina yesterday, Derek. I got to tell you why.
1: Oh, just yesterday?
0: Okay. Yeah, just yesterday. Just yesterday, I felt like I had a vagina. Mm. So I was like, I got to get a good night's sleep.
1: Yeah.
0: And so I did the thing that a lot of women do. I went to sleep to Forensic Files.
1: Oh, yeah, that would be... Not the worst than going to sleep to a female show.
0: I fell right asleep, and I actually got a decent night's sleep.
1: Yeah. Every once in a while, my chick does try to have the remote and watch something, and if I'm trying to go to bed, like I'll just make noise until she finally turns it off because she can't like enjoy the show. Just because I can't stand it.
0: Well, you know, that
1: her choice of television is just awful.
0: Well, you know, that immaturity that you displayed.
1: Yeah.
0: Yeah, that they're blaming that for low birth rates.
1: I don't care.
0: So
1: I've contributed. I've had two kids.
0: You have. You have, Derek. But
1: and I'm still immature, but...
0: You know how there's low birth rates?
1: Very low.
0: Well, women have come out, and they have blamed men. And they're saying that it's men's fault.
1: We're trying to have sex.
0: Well, they're saying because men are immature, and that's to blame for the crash in the birth rate.
1: Okay, all right.
0: It's all because of our immaturity. All right, quick break. Hang on.

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0: 1-855-FU-BILLY. We will have a Fiesta Metal stop. I believe it is this Wednesday.
1: Yep.
0: From 11 to 1 at Wrangler AC. Well, more details on that coming up. Let's see. You guys see the story? I knew Nard might get a little bricked up on this one.
1: What?
0: A little weird about this. Florida woman allegedly peed all over Airbnb rentals. And then what she did was she posted the videos on sex sites for money.
1: Sick.
0: You know, I always think, because there's, I get the story about things that men do with their butts. And there's a lot of weird stuff. We had that adult baby. He goes through 120 diapers a month.
1: Mm-hmm.
0: A lot of men, they do some weird stuff, but women, their weird stuff, they usually do it for money.
1: That is true.
0: Right? So
1: they're not just doing it for the love of the game.
0: Not really. They're doing it for the love of money.
1: Yeah.
0: So anytime they're getting it on with a dog, right? Because they'll have a good boy. Remember that one woman, she was getting in trouble because she was posting all the videos of her and her dog?
1: Yeah. Yep.
0: She's like, no, we're going to make so much money, Fido.
1: And she did.
0: And now a Florida woman was busted after allegedly filming herself peeing on and destroying over $5,000.

0: $1,000 worth of household items
1: God.
0: At two Airbnbs, then posting the twisted videos on sex sites. And it got me thinking, who's worse? The woman, I think the man that buys it is 10 times more disgusting than the woman that does it for the money.
2: I would agree with you, because she doesn't do that if there's not a market for it. You know?
0: Exactly.
2: And that's not to blame, you know, every person that's like a buyer. Like, it's not in every situation, but in these, yeah. I blame the guy that is like wanting that video.
0: So the women that are farting in jars, they're only doing it because there's a market for it.
2: That's it. I mean, if there's not a market, guess what they're not doing? Farting in jars.
0: They're not. They're not selling doo-doo stained underwear.
2: But guys, whether there's a market or not for it, you know, if they're into farting into jars, they're going to do it.
0: Or the guys that are in the skiddy marks, they love skiddy marks. They're like, yeah. I want skid marks in the underwear.
2: Mm-hmm.
0: So this woman is just doing it because guys, I mean, she's... Because
2: she's going to make money.
0: She has a devilish grin in her mugshot, was reported to cops after the horrified Airbnb owner found the videos on the vile, on different websites. I'm going, well, that guy's a pervert, so how did he find the videos?
2: Yeah, that's true. That's sick, though.
0: He's like, oh, I wanted to see some good pee-pee videos. So he goes, he looks, he sees the pee-pee. He's like, wait, that's my house. Wait. It's not funny when it happens to my house, my Airbnb.
2: But he probably said, you know what everybody says when they see something weird? They're like, oh, a friend sent this to me.
0: Right.
2: A friend thought this was my house.
0: But I imagine it was him looking up pee-pee videos.
2: Yeah.
0: You know, he's probably got a bunch of jars at his house with farts in them.
2: But then again, it's like, why would he complain? He'd probably love it if that were the case, though.
0: Not when it's $5,000 damage and it's cutting into his money.
2: That's true.
0: Just the devious mugshot.
2: So is that what happens to Airbnbs?
0: They're just
2: set. I've never gotten an Airbnb.
0: Some people are like, well, he could have had a camera set up, and that's how he noticed.
2: That's a good point.
0: But in the article, it said that the videos were sent. Like they found the videos.
2: Mm.
0: So
2: see, that's the thing too about Airbnb. So you rent those, and they're just watching you.
0: I guess. I would never go in an Airbnb.
3: I think some of them will have their ring, like they have access to like the ring camera to see who's coming and going.
2: Yeah, no. But are their cameras just in the house?
0: Sometimes. I saw one.
2: Like, is that allowed?
0: One Airbnb where the dude was in the house. So they rented the Airbnb and then the guy was still in the house. He's like, yeah, no, I'm still going to be here.
2: I've heard that too. They're just in like a different part of the house. But they still use like some of the shared living space.
0: I can't do Airbnb.
2: Yeah, I'm going to do...
0: I would rather be in a hotel. And I know hotels are real nasty. And there's a lot of sexual miles on those mattresses. And
2: for whatever reason, they feel safer.
0: I know a lot of guys go in there and they just masturbate all over hotel rooms.
2: Nothing better than hotel sex, though.
0: But I would rather be in there. I can sue somebody that has a lot of money.
2: Yeah.
0: So, you know, if you're dingy-dong and if somebody's recording you or whatever, I can sue.
2: Yeah,
0: I don't know why. I always think that. I'm like, if I'm going to be somewhere and I'm going to be put myself at risk, at least I want to be able to sue somebody.
2: Mm-hmm. Yeah, that's very true.
0: Called America. A man accused of gunning down his childhood friend after touching wife inappropriately.
2: Wow.
0: So his buddy, maybe, I don't know if he honked on him, grabbed her ass, did something weird, but he's like, hey, you ain't supposed to touch. That's my wife.
2: No, so you're not.
0: So he hunts him down and shoots and kills him.
2: Yeah, that's, I mean, it doesn't matter, childhood friend or not.
0: I want you to take a look at these fellers right there.
2: Yeah. Yep. Okay, all right. Those guys are, that's crazy.
0: I know.
2: I didn't expect them to look that ugly.
0: Jacob was killed. Buffy and Jacob were given Frick a ride home that night when Frick touched her inappropriately,
2: Frick?
0: Buffy alleged.
2: Are you calling him Frick?
0: Yeah, his name was Frick.
2: Ain't no way his name's Frick.
0: Jacob was shot multiple times and died at the scene.
2: Zero chance his name's Frick.
0: Yeah.
2: What? Name's Frick?
0: Yeah, his name is Frick.
2: What a name.
0: Yeah, well.
2: That's insane.
0: Instead of Rick, his name was Frick, like with an FR. This renter says they caught their maintenance worker on camera urinating in their kitchen sink.
2: Mm. Yeah, that happens too.
0: I that, that happens a lot where the maintenance people go in there and they just start peeing in sinks and stuff.
2: Or that's why people are so like, if a maintenance person is going to be in their place, like they want to be, it drives people nuts when they live in an apartment and they live in these apartments where like maintenance men just have like free reign in your apartment.
0: A couple people of the guys would go in there and they would steal underwear or they masturbate in underwear.
2: Mm-hmm.
0: Do different weird stuff. Remember the guy, he got real famous one where a guy went in there and he got in trouble because he was doing something in the kids' room?
2: Yeah. Yeah, I do.
0: That was very disgusting. Creepy. And there's this Florida deputy, she had to resign after a probe exposed her online fetish account where she sold videos and photos in uniform.
2: Okay. That's not, I mean.
0: In the post titled, Smelly Boot Removal. So she asked her customers to guess her profession while removing her boots and socks. And the title of it was Smelly Boot Removal. This is where dudes get weird. Again, this woman would just be a copper if dudes weren't into buying videos of her taking off her smelly socks, her smelly underwear, and her smelly boots.
2: Yeah, no, it's almost a good thing that birth rate is down. Because it's like, man, maybe we do need to like wrap this
0: up. Yeah, do we need more of the weirdos?
2: I don't think so. Because like the longer society and everything goes on, it just seems like the weirder and weirder people get like sexually.
0: Well, it's like that one woman. My favorite video from last week, my absolute favorite video, was the woman who thought she was a dog and would act like a dog, got on all fours, and then was attacked by a real dog and then immediately reverted back to English.
2: Immediately.
0: Didn't even stay in character.
2: One little dog attack, and she's immediately, okay, you're right, I'm not a dog.
0: That really made
2: me
0: mad.
2: Fraud.
0: All right, I got a couple things that give people the ick, and why do men enjoy farting? That's next.
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0: snored here?
1: Yes, I'm right here.
0: Where?
1: What?
0: Oh, there you are, bud. I just haven't heard from you. I've just been talking my ass off all morning.
1: Yeah.
0: I really haven't heard from you, so you just took the... just want to come in at 7?
1: No, I don't. What?
0: I'm just checking. I didn't know. I didn't know if you were here. Maybe set your alarm. You can come in at 7, bud, if you just want to kick it off like that.
2: You just don't even have to come in anymore.
3: Well, he's like, I talked to my special girl last night, and I touched myself. It was so romantic. I love her so much.
1: I do.
2: Which is really weird that he came in and said that.
3: I miss her. I miss her so much.
0: I wonder, what are the odds? You know, we should have a bracket to see if Nard gets back with this girl. What are the odds? What do you think? Do you think they'll rekindle that?
2: I would put it, him getting back with his girl...
0: yeah, what are the odds, Derek? You're a gambling man.
2: Him getting back with his girl would be an underdog, so I would put that at about plus 5,000. So that means a $100 bet on him getting, if you were to select him getting back with his girl, would pay you 5,000.
4: Nard.
1: Yeah.
4: What are your odds that you're going to get back together with your special girl?
1: Without a shadow of a doubt, I'm going to.
2: So that means you
4: would
2: put
4: it. What are the odds, dumbass? I want specific odds.
1: I don't know gambling odds.
4: Well, just 100%, 50%,
1: I'll say the exact,
4: 25%.
1: I'll say 100%.
4: Okay.
2: Mm-hmm.
4: He lives in La La Land.
2: That is a hell of a bet to bet 100 to win 5,000. Yeah.
1: Yeah.
0: All right. So if you don't, I get $1,000.
1: Right.
0: So if
2: but
0: you
2: when
0: win,
2: does the time expire?
0: If you win, you get your girl. If you don't get her back by the end of the year, I get $1,000.
1: Okay.
0: On top of what you owe me.
2: Okay. Okay. Wow. You're going to make that bet?
1: Yeah, because it's going to happen.
0: Okay. He's putting his money where his mouth is.
1: Yeah.
0: All right, Derek. So no if way. He wins,
2: yeah.
0: Then I will present him with his girl.
2: Yeah. There you go.
0: But if he loses, then I get $1,000.
2: Wow.
0: What a bet.
2: I mean, he just threw away $1,000.
0: Well, we'll see. He's got till the end of the year to get his special girl back.
2: No, he ain't getting her back, though. She gone.
0: Do you want to know what women find to be icky? When they're driving, what is something that they find to be icky?
2: When we get road rage.
0: A little bit, and when you honk the horn.
5: What's the worst car a man can drive?
6: Probably a Tesla.
1: We all go, okay. Hey, pal, move it.
0: That's the car ick.
2: Yeah.
0: But... There's a woman who absolutely...
2: Oh, is the car ick, not the horn?
0: I don't think so. But this is a car ick. This is fine.
5: What's the worst car a man could drive?
6: Probably a Tesla.
5: Tesla? Why you say that?
6: I feel like electric cars are just so feminine, especially like when you have to plug them in from the back. Kind of makes me jealous.
0: Because she's like, I want to be the one getting plugged in.
2: Okay, all right.
0: No, women are turned off when men honk their horn.
2: I mean, it does feel weak, I guess.
0: It gives women the ick.
2: Why?
0: They honk the horn all the time. I know, but sometimes I honk the horn.
2: Mm-hmm.
0: And it does feel feminine.
2: It does.
0: You feel like a bitch. It's like, did I just honk my horn?
2: Yeah.
0: Did I just Karen? Did I just yell at somebody?
2: Well, yeah, because I don't want to miss the light. We've been waiting here forever, and now the light's green. I'd like to go. I know it does feel feminine, but I'm going to hit the horn because I'd like to, you know, get through this light.
0: Well, I used to have a very feminine horn, so I was a little horn shy.
2: Yeah, same.
0: So I had a very feminine car.
2: Mm-hmm.
0: And so every time I hit the horn, it just, I don't know, it made almost like a tampon sound.
2: I do wish, like, if you were to get, like, a feminine car, if you could be like, hey, can you put a more masculine horn on this?
0: Sure.
2: I guess you could put an aftermarket horn on there, but...
0: My car was so feminine, I had to have a bumper sticker that said, I'm a man.
2: I don't know why that is, though. Like, on these little feminine cars, like, their horns are like, yeah. It's like a high pitch beep, boop.
0: Even, I didn't even like to lock
2: but
0: it.
2: Dude, like, on a truck, it'll definitely have some growl to it, you know? It's funny how that works.
0: I was ashamed to lock it. I would wait till as far as away, you know, because it would make this real feminine little eek.
2: Yeah.
0: I didn't like it.
2: No, I know people do put aftermarket horns on there, yeah.
0: Train horn. I want one of those so bad.
2: We knew a guy had a huge company.
0: They're illegal, I guess, and I don't know why.
2: Are they illegal?
0: Why are they illegal on a train but not on... Right? They can honk their train horn at me, but why can't I honk a train horn back?
2: I'll be honest. Sometimes those do scare me.
0: Here's another thing that gives women the ick.
7: What are some icks that you get from guys?
6: Oh my God, when a guy wears a black shirt, that is such a big ick for me because it's...
2: Wow.
6: It's like, what, do you like get food stains on your shirt? You can't wear a white shirt?
0: So she doesn't like all it right. when a guy wears a black shirt.
2: Well, that sucks.
0: So it just depends. I have a couple black shirts, but when I wear them, I feel like I look kind of ugly. Maybe the collar's too weird or something. I don't know. If it
2: the
0: has
2: collar's everything.
0: It almost feels like it has to have some writing on it or something. I don't know.
2: Yeah.
0: I look kind of
2: just
0: doofy.
2: A plain black shirt.
0: Yeah, I look kind of dumb. But I look dumb in most of my clothes.
6: How about a guy that doesn't eat fruit? It's like you're begging for scurvy, you know? And like something about a banana.
0: A lot of women want men to eat fruit.
2: Yeah.
0: Because if you expect a woman to bleep a bleep, they want a man that eats a lot of fruit.
2: Yeah.
0: Because, obviously, you can, figure that out. Follow the fruit rainbow on that one.
2: Yeah.
0: You know why women want you to eat fruit, because it makes that experience better for them.
6: A banana, it's like, it's quite phallic. And then don't.
0: I've been saying that. That's why I stopped eating bananas, just because every banana that I would get is, every time I would get it, it would just be disgusting.
2: No, yeah.
0: And I'd be spitting it out. So, but they are very phallic, and you can only eat bananas in the dark.
2: No, you can. I just don't know why Nard slaps them on his face before he eats them.
1: I do not slap them on my face.
6: I start on blueberries because it's like you're like a squirrel. I'm all like, I want you to be in your masculine. No, I'm really not.
0: Blueberries are extremely healthy for dude. This woman's just a dumbass. She's running off
2: all
0: the fruits.
2: Yeah, most women are.
0: All the fruits that you can't eat.
6: Not picky when it comes to any of that. Also, like, something about a man that's brunette, because I'm brunette. So it's like you're trying to be me. Another ick is guys that are just always around. They're just around me, like, all the time. And it's just like, get a life, you know? So, and I guess my final biggest ick of all is just people who watch things, like, on their phone. Like, what are you doing as a man?
0: I kind of agree with her on that one. You look less manly when you are walking and you are looking at your phone and you're walking at a mall or wherever you are.
2: Yeah, shouldn't you be looking at your surroundings?
0: Yeah, if you're a man. Women have said that if you want to look more confident and get women's attention, don't be on your phone.
2: Okay.
0: So it makes you look feminine if you're on your phone. Like, what are you scrolling? What's so important in your phone?
2: Yeah, but that's, and again, this is only like if you're trying to
0: meet a woman.
2: Yeah. If you're not, who cares?
0: Yeah, that's why I look as feminine as possible in public. Yeah, that way, I'm not trying to meet a woman.
2: It
0: doesn't matter. Yep. I can dress like a dumbass.
2: Mm-hmm.
0: On Saturday, I did a wardrobe change. I went to the mall with one outfit, then I went home, and then I changed.
2: Yeah.
0: I went back to the mall.
2: Oh, that's very common with males.
0: Because I was like, this is too constricting. I noticed, though, when I wear certain clothes where my muscles show, I get a certain level of respect. But when I'm dressed like in a shirt like I have now that's double XL,
2: right,
0: I get no respect.
2: Well, that's because you look like you just came out of rehab.
0: Yeah, maybe that's what it is.
2: When but you, show, like, when you show your muscles, you're like,
0: you get a little
2: respect. Oh, this guy's not actually sick. He's, he's actually in shape.
0: Yeah. It is.
2: No, your baggy clothes, yeah, it makes you look like, yeah, you're
0: pathetic.
2: Under the weather.
0: Yeah, pathetic and a loser. Mm-hmm. I get it. They're just so much more comfortable.
2: No, I imagine.
0: Yes, I wear Lululemon. Thank you.
2: He does, yeah. Been wearing it.
0: Why do men enjoy farting so much? They actually did a study.
2: Do we actually enjoy it, though?
0: The oldest known joke in human history is not, why did the chicken cross the road? It's actually a fart. That is the oldest joke.
2: Yeah.
0: In fact, did you know that some fart jokes are 4,000 years old?
2: I believe it.
0: So why do men enjoy farting so much? Why do they find farts to be funny? I think women find farts to be just as funny as men.
2: Girls usually do laugh at them.
0: That's one hot take. I think girls that fart together when they're just hanging out and girls and they can just let it out,
2: yeah.
0: I think that they fart around each other and they love it and they laugh.
2: There's a series a guy does where he's like at the parks and stuff like that, and he'll be running by women and stuff, and he has like a fart thing that goes off, and the women die every time of laughter.
0: They start laughing. They run. Everybody runs from a fart.
2: Those girls run. They always do run from them, but they're dying laughing. Like, they think it's so funny.
0: This person says, good to know Billy and my 13-year-old niece wear the same clothes.
2: Doesn't Lululemon have a men's section?
0: They do. Yeah. It's hard to find good, comfortable clothes.
2: I'll get you hooked up. We know a guy, right, Nart?
0: It's 4,000 degrees here. I don't know what to wear.
2: Yeah.
0: Yeah, they say that flatulence, just men love, they just love farts.
2: Love them?
0: Now, they say
2: love
0: that
2: them is a strong
0: historically,
2: word.
0: Historically, women do not find farting as humorous as men do.
2: Mm.
0: I'm going to push back on that. I think women find farts to be equally as funny.
2: Yeah.
0: How many women have said that they couldn't be with a man that didn't fart around them? A lot of women find that to be a feminine kind of, if you're around a guy and she's like, I've never heard him fart. It feels kind of feminine.
2: Uh-huh.
0: So they don't like to be around guys that don't fart.
2: Okay. That's good to know.
0: Nort, you ripped ass all the time around your girl.
8: I have, yeah.
0: Yeah, like, you lost her too, didn't you?
8: No,
2: yeah,
8: I
2: did.
8: But that had nothing to do with my farts.
2: Because of the farts.
8: No.
0: I don't know what this person said. I don't know if they chased a roster out of their yard yesterday. Okay, rooster. I thought it was a girl, and she's like, I had to chase my roster out of my yard.
2: No.
0: And I was like, it is getting that bad out there for the ladies where they got to chase their roster out of the yard because they all showed up at the same time?
2: No, that was definitely a rooster.
0: Okay, that was a rooster.
2: Yeah.
0: Nord, you were chasing roosters around like crazy, huh?
8: I was not chasing no roosters.
0: When you were with your girl, you said that there were tons of roosters always chasing after your girl.
2: He was double-fisting roosters out of his yard.
0: Just trying to get him. You get out of here, rooster. You get out of here.
2: Fun fact, there are people in Nard's neighborhood that do have chickens.
8: They do.
0: Why don't you have a chicken?
8: I just don't.
2: He doesn't want to clean it up, yeah.
0: Well, you don't have to clean it up.
2: I think you do. I think it's a lot of work, yeah.
0: If I had a chicken, I wouldn't clean it up. That's disgusting.
2: Well, then you'd have a really terrible chicken coop.
0: I would.
2: Yeah.
0: Yeah, if I had chickens, it would be gross.
2: Yeah.
0: Do men look at their woman's face during sex?
2: Yes.
8: Yeah.
2: Yeah, I think we do.
0: Really?
8: Yeah.
2: Only yeah, that's how you kind of know if you're doing good or not.
0: Only if her eyes are closed, though, right?
8: No.
2: Yeah, usually. Yeah, I'm not making eye contact.
8: Oh, I do.
2: Yeah, you're a psycho, though.
8: Yeah, I put my forehead against
2: her.
8: And
2: you're single.
0: You put your forehead against her?
8: Yeah, and look right in her eye and just, like, make love to her. What? You guys never done that?
0: No.
2: I've been in relationships. So
8: yeah, me too.
2: I don't get left, so.
0: So Nard is forehead to forehead with his girl. He's
2: you ever think that might
0: eye.
2: Be the reason why you're single?
8: No, I don't think so.
2: Because you're doing forehead to forehead sex. Why is everything about you so weird?
8: I didn't think it was weird.
2: I just don't know.
0: That's a problem. If you don't think that's weird, that's a problem. So you're
2: putting your forehead on her forehead.
8: Yeah.
0: I'm surprised a girl wouldn't smack you like you're going to mess up her makeup.
8: Why? What? Yeah. Their makeup, if you're dirt, right, their makeup's going to get messed up anyways.
2: I mean, that's crazy. And you've done that to every girl, huh? That's
8: no.
2: That's wild.
8: No.
0: You're telling me that your special girl that you were with until you got dumped, that you were in the missionary position and you were forehead to forehead with her.
8: Yes.
0: That had to be the first time she'd ever done that.
2: Yeah. Well, that just means that if they're forehead to forehead, like Nard's nose was probably in her mouth.
8: What?
2: Right?
0: Derek. You know, she had to tell her friend, she's like, so what is Nard like? Yeah. I don't know. He put his forehead on my forehead when we were doing it missionary.
8: I mean, I was just making love, guys.
2: You were making love to guys?
8: Nope, I was making love to her.
2: You put your forehead on another dude's forehead and then make love to him?
8: No, I wasn't.
2: Okay, that would be impressive. That's crazy, actually.
0: Forehead on forehead, that is, what did you cross eyes? Like, that would be
2: insane.
0: That would be painful.
8: No, it didn't cross eyes.
0: Forehead to forehead. You just gave every woman in our chat the ick.
2: Yeah, you did.
8: I wasn't trying to turn them on.
0: None of those women want that.
2: Apparently no woman wants that. Because he's single.
0: All right, Nard, show us with the table. I want you to just show us with the table how you do it with your woman. Forehead to forehead. All right, act like that table right there is your woman.
2: Yeah,
0: so
2: act like that's her head.
8: Okay, yeah. I look at her
0: eyes.
8: It's
0: just as funny as I thought it was going to look.
2: No, it's like that study where you lift your dog up to the wall and it just runs straight into it. It's stupid. Like he doesn't put his paw up.
0: You're funny.
2: You are funny.
0: I got to talk about the new sinister dating trend. We'll get to that. And are you a woman with big boobs that gets bullied? 1-855-FU-BILLY. More next.
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0: Bananair.
1: Is that working?
0: Oh, there we go.
1: Yeah, okay, there we go. Yeah.
0: I was like, I didn't hear my
1: Bananair. No, mine cut out too right then. So I was like, oh.
0: I'm like, Bananair.
2: Bananair.
0: Are we on the air, Bananair?
1: One thing this song taught me, though, is that I like a girl with a Tennessee accent. Like, it's just a hot accent. And I didn't realize that it was.
0: So you're saying it makes your zipper move.
1: I mean, normally, like, I'm not, you know, country is not my thing. But this chick, she kills it. I love the song, too.
0: I remember when Nord, he got a country and western accent there for a little bit.
1: I also like all the, I think one another reason why I really like this song is because on TikTok, this is the song that big boob Texas girls use. You know what I mean? Like to show off. And they'll have this song as like their, you know, they're like, oh, look, I'm from Texas. They got these big old boobs.
0: I got big boobs.
1: Yeah.
0: Yeah, we need to talk about big boobs. I'm going to do that
1: I
0: here
1: wish
0: in just
1: that's
0: a
1: all
0: second.
1: We talked about.
0: Well, today we will talk about some big boobies. I do want to hear from people that have giant boobs that get bullied.
1: Mm-hmm.
0: What I want to do is I want to hear from victims today.
1: What?
0: I want to hear from women that have giant boobs that have been shamed by small-breasted bosses, by small-breasted friends. You have big boobs, you get bullied. Maybe even in your own family, you have a sister with small boobs, and that sister was always out to get you.
1: Mm.
0: So 1-855-FU-BILLY if you have ever been bullied for having big boobies.
1: Mm.
0: See, that doesn't happen in man world. If only time
1: no.
0: that we've ever been bullied, as I said earlier, was when we had tiny penis bosses.
1: Yep.
0: When those bosses had tiny little peckers, they would just be the worst.
1: And
0: they
1: who,
0: were always in a bad mood.
1: Yeah. Who gets bullied on the show every day? The tiny penis guy.
0: Yeah. Right? So it doesn't happen in the man world. The mm-hmm. guy with the little one is usually the one that gets bullied. It's crazy that big-breasted women are getting bullied.
1: You would think
0: bullied.
1: They would be the bullies.
0: I feel so bad for them today.
1: I don't.
0: I feel bad for all
1: they
0: these
1: have better lives.
0: Women. No. I know they might have better lives, but they never know what it's like to have a true friend. They
1: Who
0: never
1: cares?
0: Know what it's like.
1: Overrated.
0: As they walk out of the room, then everybody's snickering.
1: Mm-hmm.
0: Everybody's commenting. Yeah. Any promotion you get, it's always, oh, just because she has big boobs.
1: Oh, wow. Billy's a boob man now.
0: I'm not a boob man.
1: That's relatively new, too,
0: I can feel bad. Is what I can do. I can flip-flop on the show. Whatever makes the show sound better, that's what I'm going to do. There's a sinister, as I wait for calls from big-chested women today, 1-855-FU-BILLY, if you have been bullied. In fact, can you do, like, Chris, can you do, like, an announcer if you've been bullied by, you know, if you're a big-chested woman and you've been bullied, call now.
3: If you're a big-chested woman who's been bullied, call now on the Texas Hammer Hotline. 1-855-FU-BILLY.
0: You know, I'm surprised more lawyers don't have those ads.
2: Yeah.
0: Right to make money. It's like, personal injury
1: I don't think
0: lawyers.
1: There's actually a lawsuit.
0: Yeah. That's- Come on, read it like one of those lawyer ads. Do that for me, Chris.
3: If you're a big-breasted woman and you've been bullied, call now.
0: Yeah, perfect.
3: 1-855-FU-BILLY.
0: I like it. There's a sinister new dating trend where women say men abandon them in the wilderness.
1: Huh?
0: So they go out and they go on a date. It's like, we're going to go hiking. Or
1: Who
0: we're gonna
1: would
0: go.
1: Do that date?
0: And then the dude.
1: I guess maybe that is probably a pretty common date, right?
0: Then the guy just leaves her there.
1: Now that I think about it. I bet hiking is like a common one.
0: Yeah, for those adventure types. I'm not adventurous.
1: I think hiking is like a. I don't know. I don't know when on the date scale that one comes in, but it definitely comes in.
0: So she went out on this date with this guy, and they call it like alpine dating or something like that.
1: Okay.
0: And so
1: and then
0: you've been alpine.
1: He leaves her?
0: He leaves her.
1: In the woods?
0: Yeah.
1: That's crazy.
0: The sinister dating trend, the alpine dating.
1: That ain't right.
0: Where women say the men just abandon them in the wilderness.
1: Come on, guys. We can't be doing that.
0: We can't.
1: You gotta take them home.
0: I'm going to go to Space World. Do you have big boobies?
4: I do.
0: All right. Can you tell us just how big your boobs are, just for reference and so that everybody at home knows what we're dealing with?
4: I am currently a G cup. And for those who don't know, that is the size past a triple D.
0: So it's past a triple D. You go into G. It's those are ginormous juggies you got there.
4: I am breastfeeding, so they're probably not going to stay that big.
0: Are you breastfeeding like the whole city or just like your block, or are you breastfeeding one baby?
4: Just one baby.
0: Just one baby with all those G's.
4: Yes.
1: I love it.
0: Just imagine that, because my mom, I don't remember. I don't think my mom breastfed me. I don't think she wanted to ruin her boobs, so she didn't breastfeed. I think my dad was like, what are you doing?
1: Those are my boobs.
0: I'm going to breastfeed. He's like, no, you're not. You're going to wreck your boobs. Stop it. And then I think he slapped me.
1: Okay.
0: Like, that's, get away. Get away, crazy. Billy, get away. Get away.
1: It's a little baby.
0: Those are my boobies. So, Space World, do you get bullied by other women?
4: I'm not going to say it's because of my boobs, but other women typically don't like me.
0: Gosh, just can't ever have a true friend. I'm sure you would just love to have a special friend that you could hang out with, but you have these G breasts.
1: Yeah. Feel so bad for her.
0: I do. Don't you feel bad?
1: Yeah, I do.
0: And how have women...
1: Heart goes out
0: friend.
1: To her.
0: How, have you had a backstabbing friend, small-chested friend?
4: Yeah, of course.
0: And
4: for
0: what,
4: sure.
0: What did she do to you?
4: Well, she slept with my first baby daddy.
0: That's something
4: while
0: that...
4: While we were together.
0: Yeah, I read that a lot of small-chested women will go after your man. That's just sinister. Sinister.
4: And they'll go for it, too, which is crazy. They'll go for it, too, the dudes, which is crazy, because you have a girl with a big old... rack at home.
0: Wow. Yeah, but he's having sex thrown at him. And in defense of men, we don't usually have sex thrown at us.
1: No, we don't.
0: Right? We always have to hunt it down, and you have to spend money.
1: Pay for it.
0: You have to use gas money. You have to drive. You have to court.
1: Wait your turn.
0: You have to have funny jokes. I mean, there's a lot of work. There's a whole production that goes into making a woman want to mate with you.
1: Uh-huh.
0: I mean, come on. Did you not hear that poor woman that had to mate with Nard? And Nard put his forehead on her forehead? You know what? You know the struggle out there. Mm-hmm. It's weird, right? It's weird. So
1: never know what kind of guy you're going to run into.
0: So when

0: Well, I had just had a baby. So we were on that 6 weeks where we couldn't.
1: Oh, and that's a long time. That is a long time. 6 weeks.
0: Whew. And I was still giving mouth hugs.
1: Oh, my goodness.
0: It's not like he was going without.
1: Yeah, that's true. That is true.
2: Man.
1: Yeah, no, I want to be on your side for sure, 100%.
3: Have to be.
1: So tell us more about how small-chested women bullied you. That's one great story. So you had a woman sleep with your man, and how big were her boobs?
0: I don't know. They probably were like maybe a B-cup. Like they were little. And it's not like she had a fat butt or anything either. Like, no, it was pancaking everywhere.
1: That's unreal. It's like, you know what it's like? It's like your man cheated with a Nard type body.
3: Oh, man.
1: Because Nard has literally no ass and he's got a little B cup.
0: Nard. The female version of Nard, literally.
1: That's too bad. Poor B cups, people are saying in the chat. Can you even trust any women? Do you have any women that are friends?
0: I do have women that are friends. I have one really good friend. She just moved to Colorado, but she's a double D. So guess if you have big boobs, find other big boobs.
1: That's why you got to only hang out with big chested women.
2: Makes sense.
1: That's how it has to be. That's the only way that it works is if you have to have big chested friends, whether, you know, Dr. J bought or not. That's the only way it'll work. Dead Kitty says hers are natural. She's got big boobs, but she even wants bigger ones. She's going to have no friends at all. Well, none. Thank you, Space World. We appreciate it. Space World's in our chat, by the way. Let's go to Janelle. What's up, Janelle?
4: In my experience with women like that have small boobs, they are mean and they are rude. I cannot be friends with women with small boobs.
1: Yeah, I mean, that's... I don't even have boobs, and I feel like I couldn't be friends with women with small boobs after all these horror stories.
3: I know. I didn't realize they were such bullies.
4: They are, and they're just so jealous, and you can see it all over their face. They're always worried that you're into their man, and they just have, like, this attitude about what you're wearing.
1: So they get mad about what you're wearing. When you guys are going to go hang out, whether it's just to go to dinner, go to the mall, whatever, they get an attitude. They see you walk out with what you're wearing and you're showing off those guns and they get an attitude. They get a little snippy.
4: Yes. And there's nothing I can do about it. Like, this is my body. These are my boobs. These are my clothes. Mm. And you just have to watch everything that you say around them. And I don't know, they just stop talking to you.
1: So you have to mind what you say around them because they might get offended. Gosh, yes. You can't even be your true self.
3: Oh, poor thing.
4: I made a comment about bikini shopping being hard for me because I have giant boobs. And this girl was so mean to me about it. It was terrible. She was
1: So you're just making a comment like it's difficult for a big-chested woman to find a nice-fitting bikini, and then she got upset.
4: It had nothing to do with her. It had everything to do with me, but she was acting like I was trash or something and trying to compete with her.
1: Well, there's this woman, she goes, I was bullied like Sydney Sweeney over my 36 double E breasts. Men called me a bimbo, but what women say was even worse. And this person says, no one hates women more than other women with big boobs.
4: I believe it. It's awful. And it's so embarrassing. Why are we doing this? But I don't know. I just prefer to hang with my big-breasted gals because I don't have to feel bad about it or feel like I'm in competition.
1: Yeah, that makes sense. So all your friends are just big-breasted.
4: Mine are.
1: You probably have the best time ever when you're hanging out with them.
4: Great one. Yes. Yes, we do. We do have the breast time. I love that.
1: Yeah. I mean, you think you guys walk in with all those attention getters?
2: Yeah.
1: Wherever you go. Right. And then I could just see the smirks from the small chested, especially if you get 2, 3, 4 big chested women all together. They're just going to take all the attention. All the sunlight's going to be on them. It's going to be nothing but shade for the small breasted women.
3: Who wants to live like that?
4: Do you know what's the worst? Flat-chested managers. If you have big boobs, prepare to be treated.

0: did terribly. Terribly.
1: It's just so unfortunate. I feel so bad for you. So you're telling me that you have a flat-chested manager and they just treat you horrendous. Terrible.
2: It's because of the boobs.
0: The boobs. And they're on their like power struggle and off they go. They're just treating me terribly because I'm walking around minding my own business.
1: Minding your own business
0: with my triple D's.
1: Yeah, with your friends, your buddies.
0: Yeah.
1: Your boobies. Gosh, poor thing. Ugh. How do you live? I just don't know. It has to be a struggle every day.
2: Mm-hmm.
0: It is terrible sometimes because you can't find a friend.
1: Yeah. You can't
0: People
1: have a
0: just,
1: true
0: you're
1: friend.
0: You're always out to get your guy or get their guy. No thanks.
1: Oh, so anytime you're around, because I would imagine that small-chested women probably don't even want you around their man. I bet you they don't even like it. I bet you they get a little tootie.
0: It's very obvious when I am around their guy and they are just, everybody is just staring.
1: Yeah.
0: Both
1: She's,
0: of them.
1: Yeah, he's staring at your big boobs. She's staring at him, looking at your big boobs.
0: Yeah.
1: That's unfortunate. Oh, my goodness. We should have some sort of day. You know how you celebrate things? We should really celebrate.
2: I would love that.
1: Big-chested
2: women.
1: Yeah,
2: that would be, God, that would make life great.
0: That would be a good day for me. Maybe they would put large bikinis on sale.
1: Yeah.
0: Can we ask for that?
1: Well, I just saw that a lot of women, they have to buy different bottoms, and then trying to find a top to secure those big things is really difficult sometimes.
2: People don't even think about that.
0: If you don't, then people just assume that you're super trashy.
1: Oh, but that's true.
0: I'm just looking for something that fits.
1: Yeah. I mean, they are attention grabbers for sure.
2: We should have an event.
1: You know, Nard, he used to have a big-breasted woman.
2: He did.
0: I can see why he likes women with big boobs. Okay, I think
3: they are phenomenal.
0: To be honest,
1: he went on a couple of dates over the weekend.
2: They were phenomenal.
3: No, they still are.
2: Well, how do you know? You don't.
3: That's my girl.
2: You don't see them.
1: So, what do you think? Nard should get with another big-breasted woman?
3: No.
2: Yeah, that's what he's doing.
4: He needs to.
3: She's the only one for me.
4: She's gone.
3: Nope. Well,
1: let me see. Let me go to Demi.
2: We have
1: real
2: hot sex.
1: What's up, Demi?
5: Hi, so the whole thing about the big boobs, I thought guys liked girls with big butts more because I have a big butt and I have a nice set of C's on my chest, but I prefer butts over boobs.
1: Well, yeah, I mean, look, I don't have the body to be with a woman with big boobs. I'm not built that way. I don't have enough muscle and stuff.
2: Oh, what?
1: I just, certain guys, like and I'm only 5'11", too. What am I going to do? I'm just too petite for a woman with big boobs. I couldn't do it. I guess I would be more of a butt person, if you will.
2: Mm.
1: So there are a lot of men that prefer butts. So you're saying, but butts get a lot of attention. I wonder which one gets more attention, butts or boobs?
2: Boobs.
5: I always thought it was butts, sure. but I did not know boobs got more attention like that.
1: Well, let's go around the room with these perverts in here and we'll ask them, and then if the guys want to call in as well, 1-855-FU-BILLY with our Texas Hammer hotline. Which one is the ultimate attention grabber? That is a great question, Demi. Nard?
3: I would say boobs.
1: Boobs get more attention than butts.
3: Yeah, I would think so, yeah.
1: All right, Chris.
4: Yeah, I'll go boobs.
1: You're going boobs? Okay, yeah. Derek?
2: It's obviously boobs.
1: I'm going to push back and I'm going to say it's booty.
2: You know that you're not, you know you're just saying that just to push back.
1: I think booty does get more attention.
5: I thought it was just because girls are getting BBLs and stuff nowadays.
1: People are saying that makes Billy jobs. Gay.
2: Yep. Man, there's a lot of stuff they're attacking you about today.
1: Yeah, but a lot of dudes in here, I'm a butt man and all that stuff. Yeah. I'm an ass man. All these guys are saying that. No, I think you might be right, Demi. I think, and here's another thing. If you're staring at a woman's boobs, you can only glance for a second before you got to move away before you're a creep.
2: Yep.
1: But if you're staring at a woman's ass, she doesn't even know it.
2: She doesn't, no.
1: So you can stare longer at a woman's ass than you can her boobs.
2: That's one of the perks.
4: But other people notice, because that happened to me over the weekend.
1: Oh, really?
2: Well, you're caught staring at an ass. Yeah.
4: I got caught staring at some chick's ass.
1: Did you get called out?
4: No, well, I just got a dirty
2: look. Was just
4: look.
2: Like, hey, sir, can you stop doing that?
4: Yeah, yeah. I didn't get banned this time, but I got a talking
1: to you. So where was it?
4: At a what do you call it? Like an amusement place?
2: Okay. Arcade?
4: An arcade.
1: All right.
4: It was a birthday
2: party. No, don't say
4: party.
2: That. That sounds weird now.
4: No. It was a birthday party with some hot moms there. And one of the moms, yeah. Man. She
1: had a wagon, huh?
2: I've been there before.
1: Okay.
2: I paid for the party.
1: Derek, this is why I wanted you guys to hoist me on shoulders today. I know you won't, but I was right. And we'll get to that next.
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1: What up? Billy Madison Show. Good morning. Welcome. I got a crazy story about why men over 50 years old keep getting things stuck up their bottoms. We'll do that. I have a twerking story. I got a Nard, Oklahoma story. Also, the question men ask during sex that is the biggest orgasm killer for women. So if you're a dude, you're not supposed to ask a woman this question at all. Don't ask.
2: Okay.
1: People are asking, they're like, when is the Easter Bunny going to make an appearance? Billy, Nard looks fat. Yeah, today, just on camera, he looks a little fat, a little pudgy. He's been working a lot. He was Amazoning his ass off over the weekend. Let a man eat. Yeah, the Easter Bunny, your chance to take a photo with the Easter Bunny is coming up. Not this metal stop that we're doing this Wednesday, though. Just so you know, the Easter Bunny will not be there. Oh, just ruined it, Billy. Also, the freakiest thing this guy did. Chris, he's not in here. He's the expert at that. And then I also have a single mom that says she was forced to build a roster. It wasn't her fault. She was forced.
2: It wasn't her fault.
1: No, she had to build a roster.
2: She didn't have a choice.
1: Yeah. Yes, we're going to be at doing a Fiesta metal stop with our BMS medals that looks just like our video stream that you're watching on right now, unless you're listening through. You know, the old school, listening through your car stereo, as Nard calls it. I was trying to help him out there, but it's just, you know, out of your car. You don't have to call it the car stereo, but, you know, I hate to correct him all the time. Yeah, it's this Wednesday from 11 to 1 at Wrangler AC. So this is why I wanted to be hoisted up and told that I was right.
2: Okay.
1: I'm not right about a lot of things, but this one, it felt good to be right. And it has to do with why men should use toilet paper after peeing.
2: Oh, okay. All right.
1: Doctors back viral hygiene advice from male health influencers. I didn't know this, but I'm a male health influencer.
2: I didn't know that either.
1: I had no idea. Derek, you had no idea that you had such a male health influencer in the studio with you.
2: That's incredible.
1: But I've been telling dudes for a long time, I'm like, you gotta take a little piece of tissue. They really should have toilet paper next to the urinal. Think how nasty that is. Okay, and sometimes... If I'm forced to use a urinal, whatever, let's say the stall's out, I hope nobody else is in there and I will take a paper towel and I'll wet it, and then I will clean my guy off with that right at the sink.
2: Wow.
1: Give it a nice horse bath
2: at
1: the sink.
2: Look how healthy you are.
1: I am. I just don't like that thing going. I imagine that it smells like pee all the time.
2: It probably like does. That.
1: But they're saying that men Not should wipe. Men should wipe. Because you can get all sorts of nasty diseases. In fact, you can get
2: Bring
1: yeast.
2: Them on.
1: You can get yeast, things like that.
2: I'm yeah, not we're, wiping my wiener.
1: You're supposed to.
2: Ain't no chance.
1: This is what I imagine.
2: Not in a million years.
1: You ever go out and somebody's got a big hunk of food on their face after they just left a restaurant and they still got food all over their face and it's like, oh man, they're nasty. Why didn't they just wipe their face when they were done?
2: I'm like, man, that meal must have been awesome.
1: That's what your wiener looks like when you don't wipe it.
2: Okay. I don't think it does.
1: I think it does.
2: I think it has the same.
1: It has that same look. Doesn't. It's like, hey, you got something on your face there, bud.
2: But it doesn't.
1: But you don't have anybody, you know, obviously you put it back in your pants.
2: Uh-huh.
1: Yeah, so wipe your weenies, guys. Nasty.
2: All right.
1: Do you want to hear the bad things that women did in relationships?
2: I do.
1: All right, this is kind of good. Listen to this. These are bad things that women did to their dudes.
20: What's something you did and you never told your ex?
21: I was snapping this guy while we were together because I'm not a terrible person. Like, I'm allowed to have friends.
1: She was snapping.
2: Okay.
1: She was snapping another dude while she was with her dude.
2: The only person that would be cool with that is Nard.
1: And then it gets worse.
21: But he was like, oh, I think you're going to f*** him, like, blah, blah, blah. And then right after we broke up because he was a terrible person, I did go f*** him.
2: He knew it. So he was correct.
1: Ladies.
2: God, he dodged a bullet.
1: Why do you... Because she's like, oh, I'm going to get back at him. I'm going to go have sex with this guy. That doesn't get back at him.
2: Doesn't.
1: It doesn't. It doesn't.
2: Or maybe it does. I don't
1: you
2: know.
1: Just wanted to have sex with him the whole time.
2: Yeah. You were snapping him.
1: If you're snapping
2: another guy and you're with somebody, like.
3: It doesn't matter if they're with them. Like, it could be like a girlfriend. Like, she could be mad at a girlfriend and she'll have sex with her man just to get back at him. They use sex as a weapon no matter what. It doesn't matter if she's dating the guy or if it's her best friend or like somebody that...
2: When did you start attacking women?
1: Yeah, that is weird.
3: I'm in touch with women. I know how they think.
1: So you're saying because of your Uber experience now working at Amazon, you're saying that you have noticed throughout your years of experience that women will use the sex to get back at somebody.
3: Yeah, no matter what it is. So let's say
1: they're hanging out with a friend. The friend did something bad to
3: him
1: or let him down, said that they were going to hang out and then ghosted him or whatever.
3: Right.
1: Then that friend will be like, no, we were supposed to go out Friday and then you lied to me because you went out with your man instead.
3: Yep. Yeah.
1: When we were supposed to hang out.
3: Exactly.
1: And so then that angry friend will then go hunt down her dude and go sleep with her dude to get revenge.
3: Yep, exactly.
1: That's terrible.
2: That is terrible.
1: That's terrible.
2: The worst thing I've ever heard.
1: So this woman was snapping her dude, and the guy's like, hey, why are you being all snappy with that guy on the snappy chat? And what do you know? She just manifested future sex.
2: Yes, she did.
1: She knew what she was going to do. Please tell me. Ladies, you know we're not that dumb. If you start snapping a guy, you're in a relationship, you start snapping a guy, it's because you kind of have an interest in him. And so once that relationship dissolved and it was over and this guy, and you can do things to make the guy more jealous and drive him insane, which snapping another man would probably make him upset, make him not feel like you're totally committed in the relationship.
2: 100%.
1: Derek, this guy has good advice on why we're supposed to use our penises.
22: Always use your ruler. Like,
1: yeah, that's the...
2: Always use your ruler.
1: Yes.
22: Always use your ruler. Like, use your penis frequently because...
1: Yeah, you got to use your penis for plenty, is what he says. And I agree with him. I mean, this guy sounds like he knows, you know, penis.
2: Yeah, it does.
1: You have to use your penis for plenty because if you don't use it, you lose it. It's very vital. He has got some good information because your penis, you know, when you go to the gym, what do? You're working your arms.
3: Yeah,
1: if you don't work your arms, the muscles don't grow. Right? If you don't work your arms out, you don't use your legs, your muscles don't grow. Well, if you don't use your, you know, weenus, it'll stop the growth. It'll stop it from being a happy penis.
22: Your penis need to be exercised just like other muscles of the body.
1: Right. They should have a treadmill just for your penis. And can you imagine you go to the gym and it's like, oh, what's that? What's that new machine they just put in? Oh, that's the penis exercise.
2: And you never could get on it because it's always busy.
1: It's always busy. Yeah.
22: So when you leave your penis for months without exercising it, without using it, and you are not single, you are married and you just leave your bula without any use, then just know that that bula...
1: I like that. I want to call it my ula from now on.
2: Okay.
1: It's my ula.
22: Might end up having health challenges.
1: Yeah, it's this guy here, he knows penis, and he's saying if you don't use your penis for months, especially when you're in a relationship, you're not even single. You're married, and you're not using your penis. It'll just dissolve. You got to use it.
22: At the same time, it doesn't have any food it eats. That's the only food it eats, sex. That's what it...
1: Yeah, the food that the penis eats is sex.
22: So always have sex. Exercise that gentle organ.
1: That's penis food is sex.
2: Does this guy know anything? Like, does he have any facts to back that up?
1: Yeah, yeah.
2: All right.
1: Yeah, he's saying that the sex is a food for your penis.
2: All
1: right. Derek?
2: Sure.
1: All right, why men over 50 keep getting things stuck up their bottoms? We'll get to it next.
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Oh, good morrow. It's another Monday, another glorious morning. You hear that? You hear my throat? Yeah, I'm still there. It's KCLB. It's Mighty Iris. How was your weekend? I hope it was nice. Onward.

It's KCLB. Man, I hate waking up in the morning. 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I'm taking my meds. 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

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And I don't know if you've seen it, but on our website, 937KCLB.com, is my recent phone interview with Paul Soder from Broken Lizard. He's in the Super Troopers movies. Yeah, he talks all about part 3 that's coming out August 7th. I can't wait. Go check out the interview.

It's KCLB, and I don't know if you've watched that Corey Feldman recent interview that he did with Jamie Kennedy, but apparently he had a collab with Fred Durst. They worked on a song together. I haven't seen that on YouTube. I looked for it, but I'm interested to hear what that sounds like.

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It helps. 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

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Happy Monday. It's Mighty Iris. 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

All right, guys, it's KCLB. I'm going to play you clips all week of my conversation with Paul Soder from Broken Lizard. Super Troopers 3, man, it's coming out August 7th. We're going to talk about when people interview him, he kind of let it slip that some of the other Broken Lizard members aren't exactly truthful with their stories. Yeah, I'll play you a clip in the next couple

Our lawyers thought it would be a good time to remind you that we're not responsible for turning your office into a mosh pit. Hey, good, just saying. 93.7 KCLB.

0: 93.7 KCLB, Mighty Iris talking with Broken Lizard's Paul Soder about Super Troopers 3. So some of the other lizards tell untrue tales? That's interesting.
1: I'm not going to name names, but some guys are incredibly unreliable narrators. I mean, it's been, 30 years of history, so I totally understand getting some details wrong, but there are some people who will just tell absolutely, completely fabricated revisionist history stories. So I'm reliable, though, so anything you hear from me, and if I'm fuzzy on something, usually I'm like, I might be fuzzy on this, but some guys with total confidence will tell a completely bullshit story about our history.
0: Well, that's Steve Lemmy for you.
1: See, that was a guess. It's a pretty good strategy.
0: Thank you.
1: How did you know it was Steve?
0: I don't know. He just gives me that vibe. He just has that smirky, mischievous look on his face, like the Cheshire Cat.
1: Sure.
0: Mm-hmm.
1: I can confirm that it is not Steve Lemmy.
0: Steve Lemmy
1: is a good, reliable curator of our history.
0: Oh, okay.

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It's fun. I'll play you another clip coming up in the next couple minutes about their uniforms, because you know they throw on those uniforms every time there's a Super Troopers movie coming out to promote. It's not all glamorous. You'll see.

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0: 93.7 KCLB, Mighty Iris talking with Broken Lizard's Paul Soder about Super Troopers 3. But I am curious, how do we feel when we put on those uniforms? Do we feel right, said Fred, sexy, or...
1: Oh!
0: I imagine it gets kind of sweaty up in there.
2: There was a time when the first movie came out, we went all around the country in a rock and roll tour bus, which was awesome.
0: Ooh.
2: But what we were doing were like morning radio. So we were living out of a bus doing a different city every day, wearing these uniforms to the point you never had a chance to wash them.
0: Ooh.
2: So it became really disgusting. Like Heffernan had an egg stain on his pants.
0: No.
2: That he got, like, on day one by, like, day 20. You know, because also you were getting drunk the night before.
0: Yeah.
2: And morning radio involves, like, okay, you guys need to be there at 7 a.m. So we inevitably were staggering hungover or still drunk into some radio station. And I would look at Heffernan's pants and see that egg stain and this, like, greasy, gross egg stain. And I'd start, and, like, sometimes I'd find myself choking back
0: vomit.
2: A little, like, vomit in my mouth.
0: Yeah.
2: I'm like, ugh.
0: Oh, yeah.
2: So there, that was, like, what, 2002? So, like,
0: yeah.
2: And they're not the same uniforms now. They've gotten somewhat less polyester and slightly more comfortable.
0: Mm-hmm.
2: But the reality is every single time it's time to promote something, they drag out these uniforms and we just look at each other and go, ah.
0: Yeah.
2: In an interview, nobody has ever thought to ask us in an interview.
0: Yeah. How much do you love wearing those uniforms? Yeah.
2: Yeah.

0: KCLB rocks. Hey, you want to go to the show or you want to just sit home watching clips of it later? That's what I thought. This is the KCLB Concert Hookup Flyaway. 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

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I had a gig at a salon. It was a grand opening. It was only 4 hours, but I was coughing through it the whole time.

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right, guys, it's KCLB. We're letting you choose your concert all week long. Yeah, another round. 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

You know what? It just occurred to me, today's Monday the 13th. It's KCLB. Does that mean it's a lucky or unlucky day? I think it's a lucky day, right? Because Friday the 13th is an unlucky day. Yeah, go buy a lottery ticket.

It's KCLB. You know, our next Friday the 13th is in November. I almost forgot about that. But yeah, it's Monday the 13th. Shouldn't we go buy a lottery ticket? I don't hear anything about the jackpots anymore. That used to be like the topic of conversation all the time.

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5: 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Number two, train. 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Also, the new law allows your employee to bring a claim against you for up to 4 years, and if it's a criminal sexual assault, up to 10 years. I'm attorney Walter Clark. We sue employers who break the law. I don't want to meet you that way. Questions? 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

All right, guys, it's KCLB. I'm off to go rest a little bit, but your next keyword to choose your concert, anywhere in the United States, we're going to fly you there. Hawaii, maybe? I don't know. It's up to you. Vegas? Your next keyword is at 5 p.m. with TK. Good luck.

All right, 93.7 KCLB. What the hell happened over the weekend? Anybody go to Vegas and witness that? McGregor, whatever fight? Like 5 seconds in. We'll break that down this afternoon. It's CK. It's 93.7 KCLB on a very humid, sticky Monday.

0: 93.7 KCLB. What's happening, TK? Afternoons. How about that McGregor fight over the weekend? UFC Las Vegas. What a waste of money and time. We have our resident UFC expert. He's Adrian. Where are you?
1: From Cat City, man.
0: Cat City. Okay, so what do you make of that? It was like 5 seconds. He took that first big kick. That big swing is what looked like, according to his face, is what did it to him. What do you think?
1: Yeah, I think it was that kick. He kind of jumped. I don't know if you've seen. He kind of hopped. He landed, and it looked like he landed. He didn't kick right, you know, so when he landed on his weight.
0: He went down, and I didn't see the rest of the fight. I just saw basically the footage of that, like the one kick. But I'm thinking about the fact, actually, afterwards, he did look like he was upset by it. Going back into his area, they showed him, and the highlight of the entire fight was his haircut, right?
1: Yeah, I think it was his haircut, man, that mohawk.
0: Inspiring me. I want to grow my mohawk back after that. I'm not kidding either. I'm not kidding. Like, I saw that. I was like, damn, I think it's time to grow that back. I think it's time.
1: I think TK, I think it's time, man. Yeah.

0: I was saying, you know what? If one thing came out of it, personally, it's that. Time to regrow the mohawk.
1: There you go.
0: And I got to say sorry to everybody in the desert that went over there and spent all that time and money and to see that 5 seconds. You know, that has to suck.

0: 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That's what I thought. 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

93.7 KCLB. Eisenhower health study links air pollution to increased health care visits. No kidding. Look at this air. I'm looking at a picture of the Coachella Valley headed toward Beaumont with the mountains. Ugh. It could be the weed, too. A little bit of weed and this air.

93.7 KCLV TK Afternoon Shop. It's another text to win contest, everybody. This time we're going to let you choose your concert. How cool is that? Bruh. Anywhere you want to go. You better check out who's touring because it's big. There's a lot of concerts out there this summer and fall. And guess who gets to choose it? If you win the grand prize, that's you. So listen for the keyword after 5 o'clock. 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

Why? Oh, because it's summertime in the valley. It's 93.7 KCLB. Another heat warning issued. You know, like the Midwest has tornado warnings, we have this shizzle. Till July 16th at 8 p.m., courtesy of San Diego, where it's probably 71 down there, whatever. So it's going to be 100 to 110. It's really about the humidity, though. It's the humid conditions. So heads up on that. I'll take humid any time. Any time over that hairdryer oven thing we experience.

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1: 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Seasonal affective disorder is linked to substance use disorder. Take a look. I'm reading, and it has no... It says fewer daylight hours means more drinking. Okay. Whatever. Well, I'm glad that I actually brought this up. There's all kinds of help. You would be shocked on how easy and how supported you could be. Somebody who's sitting alone with some sort of addiction. Love is all around you, man. All you have to do is reach out. There's help everywhere. In fact, call me. I'll talk to you. If you're struggling, 760-391-5252. I will talk to you and help get you to the right place. You're not alone. I know it feels like it. You're not alone. Call me.

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happening. 93.7 KCLB. A lot of road action happening. And it's all bad. It's not all good. It's all bad. Miles Avenue, that pavement project, Adams, Washington, Dune Palms, that's still going on. Over in Tockwitz Canyon, coming back from the gym today, that's down to one lane. A lot of directing of traffic, man. I love it. Down to one lane. So if you're going from like Sunrise to Indian Canyon, you may want to avoid it. There's like a million streets around there you can take. What else? I don't know. That's all I have for now. I'll find some more nightmares in just a little bit. I promise.

What's happening? 93.7 KCLB. Worked out over the weekend, all weekend. Worked out, man. And I worked out with a guy that looked exactly like Conor McGregor. My arms are ruined. I've never worked out like this in my life. I was like, all right, we're done. No, we're not done. Like this morning, I couldn't even lift my arms. It was awesome. Don't get me wrong, I love it. But I literally worked out with a guy that looked like Conor McGregor. Except for the part where he fell down and had to stop. Not so much. Like Conor McGregor over the weekend in Vegas.

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